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3: justice for Bafo Bonny has descended into the arena of politics. Justice for Bafo Bonny has won a political game, and we have to say it for whatever it is. I found it very, very scandalizing that a chief justice will be moving from one state institution to another state institution just to commend them. Now, nobody is saying that the chief justice should not have a life of his own. We are all coming from the society. We all have families. But the work of a church is quite different from the work of an ordinary person. Even more importantly, the work of a chief justice. Now, when politicians have a dispute, most likely it will end up before the judiciary. Now, this is a chief justice who has already taken a position and commending the old man and insisting that we must help the old man's agenda to succeed. Which agenda? Did Ghana become Ghana only 8 years ago? And so our Chief Justice only remembers what happened 48 years ago. Doesn't remember what happened 20 years ago, 24 years ago, or 30 years ago. I think that the Chief Justice's position makes it easy for all of us to identify him as one person who has taken sides

0: in our political dispensation, and it's something that all of us must rise up to condemn.
1: Honorable Hassan Tampuli etwa so said, Sadi Agana Mrano Echeno, Sewio Temuafwa dia Ujine Mfimfini. And he says Abrey Justice Bafu Bunny. Eh ya man yosem dia. Asem na wabeka yeno. Sa o chia sign. Sa asem no o ankani ye wa chia sign. Ana se to me na wodi yeno. Wadeba to ho na wayena man yosem. And no en NPP for echen.
0: Judiciary's independence is guaranteed under Article 127 of our Constitution. And even though the Constitution says the independence of the judiciary is guaranteed, it appears that some of our judges do not want to have independence. They want to waive their independence. But that office is not the office for the Chief Justice anymore. It is the office for the people of Ghana as enshrined in Article 125. Of Ghana's 1992 constitution. So we want to be with the Chief Justice. That it should keep off the arena of conflict. It should keep off the arena of politics and allow us politicians to play them. If the Chief Justice, maybe in the twilight of his career, feel that maybe he wants to join the political space, why not? He can resign and come and then wear the kiss so that we can see him as an easy target. But for now, we respect the office. And so we are measured in the way that we speak on this matter. We are very, very constrained because of the respect that we have for the office of the Chief Justice.
1: Anya yetie ye egushegu mrahye bedwani honorable Hassan Tampuli na nimu asem enono na asemi ebeto odwa MPP fo etu nasre ene abasa na NDC empanimfo ni betitiru wo momo ehwa mane boso ema NDC 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
2: Na yu school ni weka. 65 years ago. Bibia we bia eye discipline any nyira so and I'm saying to have the be edical school from inside no unique classrooms so say we are running double track and as a you are part of the transition school you say ebo bia no form 1 and form 2 school and form 2 and form 3 school and form 1 form 3 any school form 1 form 2 form 3 into the next school no you say you know ma you be there on me say you are na ebasa siyaka siyako single track na this is nyanya ma bebebe go be kai e classrooms where yakwari bra ba 24 classrooms we want to your year science labs your lab where you na na so new site into e 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
3: atrap
1: KNUSC Senior High School, a church for Penny, Mr. Anthony Diodu, and a dear disredia, a madam, a bain, a ne woman, woman sem will be a sukuno, a wedding, a tetem of rapa, woman winning dear, a buamo, a magan, and church rea, a quaso, nans womo, how a mama dear say, a beco womo, a moa, aha. 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

0: time to get rid of that radio station that only plays one kind of music. 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
3: what
2: is it
3: what so so ire so a e baba wo so obi a
2: e baba so asa ade chi ameka ne she di
3: yo mu
4: ya
2: te
4: eh abi she
2: di me na meka me
4: jo abina
2: Kwaku.
4: Abrade and some market can and then I know you.
2: Kwaku, I promise you, I can't make it. Yes, you will see.
4: I told my bishop.
1: Yes, my son to my.
2: Yes, you never be a gazafri.
1: In Abraham.
2: Mira.
1: Make us if you crew from.
2: For me, dear one.
1: A man, almost say, a man at the Jumu Tinian, woman, you're ready, say, don't worry.
2: Ah, Mira, can I keep you? What, Bemmu?
1: Woman, you're ready. 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

Alright, today is Friday. Moving your club apart from Solon 04.7. You know how we do it on Friday? We do the exclusive Friday jams on the Sacrum Castle. I go by the name Riley Osei. I know you tune in and it's a very hot afternoon. And I'm here to entertain you. I'm here to drive you through wherever you're going. I'm here to make your afternoon a beautiful one with my brother, DJ Simple. DJ Simple, if you are ready, give me one tune. Let's start the party.

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We're turning up because we're heading into the weekend, you know. I'm doing this with DJ Simple. I go by the name Riley. Say hi off himself 104.7. DJ Simple, give it to them. 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
3: It hurts to love someone and not be loved in return. But what is more painful is to love someone and never find the courage to let that person know how you feel. Maybe God wants us to meet a few wrong people before meeting the right one, so that when we finally meet the right person, we will know how to be grateful for that gift. Love is when you take away the feeling, the passion, and the romance in a relationship, and find out you still care for that person. A sad thing in life is when you meet someone who means a lot to you, only to find out in the end that it was never meant to be, and you just have to let go. When the door of happiness closes, another opens, but oftentimes we look so long at the closed door that we don't see the one which has been opened for us. The best kind of friend is the kind you can just be with, never say a word, and then walk away feeling like it was the best conversation you've ever had. It is true that we don't know what we've got until we lose it, but it's also true that we don't know what we've been missing until it arrives. Giving someone all your love is never an assurance that they love you back. Don't expect love in return. Just wait for it to grow in their heart. But if it doesn't, be content it grew in yours. There are things you'd love to hear that you would never hear from the person whom you would like to hear them from. But don't be so deaf as not to hear it from the one who says it from their heart. Never say goodbye if you still want to try. Never give up if you still feel you can go on. Never say you don't love a person anymore if you can't let go. Love comes to those who still hope, although they've been disappointed. To those who still believe, although they've been betrayed. To those who still need to love, although they've been hurt before. And to those who have the courage and faith to build trust again. It takes only a minute to get a crush on someone, an hour to like someone, and a day to love someone. But it takes a lifetime to forget someone. Don't go for looks, they can deceive. Don't go for wealth, even that fades away. Go for someone who makes you smile, because it takes only a smile to make a dark day seem bright. Hope you find the someone that makes you smile.

I'm coming from Lionel Richie. But I'm giving to you this afternoon live on 104.7 FM, 11 past 3. We've got almost 3 hours of thrilling, rollicking tunes like this. Okay, video more coming up, okay? My name is Kofi. Stick and stay, okay? Don't flip it. It's a show produced by Kwame Adujamfi Kumani. Mamia Champoma, bro, just Freddy Ajiman. And of course, Hussein Issa. It's also supported by Fuseni Issa.

Enterprise, Trillium Industries Ghana Limited, Snap Yaba Savings and Loans, Mohamed Abubakar Itwan Enterprise, and others supporting us this afternoon. Mami Moha, baby, will be on farm rope him so 104.7. But don't find it in our doom, if you had that. If you had a convoke of him at Tennessee, don't you be semi convenient to us yet? They do feel they are the two form. Quantanas open so 104.7. Edward Davis, see our da. Current affairs, politica. The moment we do feel that they are two form. Your dear home, come your boy, honey. As I'm since womb, I'm on for a bing. And the bay say, in fact, last week, because of Kotokoni has a folk on March in India, as I'm saying, the grant to me and Shadanya and Coach. To, just to be fair to you, in fact, me the last request in Annabella, probably, just probably, Divine Child Ventures, and the person who wins can into just probably be an award child. What did make I say? Because Stamp Big Bank, Kumu Kremlin, no shame in every Buduka Motifu Processing Limited, doing it with Less Des Enterprise, Kumu Kremlin, no shame in every Less Des Boutique. 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In the scan and win instant cash promo, no cost so if you don't come up. 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I'm also cream and I'm almost a command in IFO 444444. Mohamed Abubakar to an enterprise. Maninya Hanai Hai. You may be present on the room, person who come on my one is our deep bow pim so. Your man chef, you can see her. And I bet you have for 0244 729062, and that's 0265 665 505. If you're done, Quantana, so see, but more devasa, so good.

I tell you, honey, you know you set me free. And this is Do It To Me One More Time from Lionel Richie. Probably a hat to you. Do it one more time for you. Give me the more coming alive on 104.7 FM. Kofini. I'm doing it one more time. And it is from Lionel Richie. The Shemon Continents of himself 104.7. Bakacho and Bibia Studio Nim and Bibia will be as I'm seeing. Man child, I be ya.

course, I've given it to you one more time. And this one especially from me to you. 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

World World Way me ana me dey maw the facts of utopia episode 104.7 na we hu say eh painful show pa tune me dey maw for the weekend

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Roman the day, Vena, bad Germans. Vena drinking water. Normal the Vim Punch, a bad. Hey, you're fine. Bigo Cola, Bigo Strawberry, Apple. The baby, bro. Na Bigo Cola, no, what I ask you? I'm going to say, Bigo Cola, no, I'm going to say, ne mumu tire amaye kira code atulebo no fa phone scan video bi ba hwewie wo wi asen do details in corner ona be unse picking crinsica so phone so de se mumu no omo na de cho jikodi mumu wonu maye ode na botum so aye ode ebe do maso Bigo was a big one test refresh your vibe ebe do maso so ma bo mi no chemu kwantana so pim so 104.7. 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

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Lady Gaga. I will die with a smile. More of this coming up live on 104.7 Midi Coffee.